It seems like it's raining all over the world. I feel like it's raining all over the world. Neon signs are flashing, taxi cabs and buses passing through the night. A distant moaning of a train seems to play a sad refrain to the night.

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The desire that burns in me will never, ever let me free. 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

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I don't mind at all. I don't care if you live or die. 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

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How bizarre.

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Why me? Why?